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Confirmation only of an 86-year-old male. VLS standard on TFG Jack 1. Repeating 2, NG, Trump 1, EMS 1714, Eddy Drive between Strad Ave and Erie Ave. A confirmation only of an 86-year-old male. VLS standard on TFG Jack 1 at 2009 hours, Niagara County Fire Control.

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0: I'm on Telegraph Road, just east of Crosby's. I've got a small unattended burn pile that is smoldering. If you could tow us out, please.
1: Received.

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On location, you have detect tree. Repeating to Danceport, open burn in the area of Crosby, 7953 Rochester Road. Your chief reporting a small unattended open burn. 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

Fire Control South Longport. Investigate a small fire behind Western New York Truck Accessory at 6563 South Transit Road between Fisk and Dunnigan. We had one passerby reported that he believed he saw some small type of fire. Use SGTAC-1. South Lockport, investigate a possible small fire behind Western New York Truck Accessory, 6563 South Transit Road between Fisk and Dunnigan. One caller, passerby, believes he saw some type of small fire there. Unseen SGTAC-1 at 2031 Niagara County Fire Control.

Area Control Lewiston 1. Your request to Back Patrol to evaluate a mail party that fell Center Street at North 4th. VLS standard use of the EMS. 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Evaluate a mail party that fell. VLS standard use of the EMS 2032 Niagara County Fire Control.

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1: What do you do, tracking unit?

Fire Control Adams, EMS, 31 Lena Drive. 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She had one as recent as 2 weeks ago. Chest pains, arm pains, ALS priority. Repeating to Adams, EMS, 31 Lena Drive. 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Arm pain and chest pains with difficulty breathing. She did have a heart attack 2 weeks ago also. ALS priority up to EMS, 2056 Niagara County Fire Control.

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On location, NTFD Tech 1, 2058, Niagara County Fire Control.

0: 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Niagara Active Emergency Ambulance EMS 556 D is in David Street between Roger and Debbie for the 89-year-old female. 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She has a history of heart attack and stroke. 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

0: 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Patrol's requesting an evaluation of a 9-year-old female with head and leg pain for a possible altercation. Feel it scan. Okay, NT Truck 1, CKMS 44 South Lane between Service and Spruce. Patrol's requesting an evaluation of a 9-year-old female with head and leg pain for a possible altercation earlier. BLS standard NTFD check 1, 2105, Niagara County Fire Control.
1: Yeah, I'm

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1: Okay.

Fire Control Adams. Giving him a call, 4057 Crescent Drive, apartment 222. A medical alarm reporting that a female fell down some stairs in the hallway with unknown injuries. BLS priority. Repeating to you, Adams, EMS, 4057 Crescent Drive, apartment 222. We have a medical alarm company reporting a female has fallen down the stairs in the hallway with unknown injuries. BLS priority at the EMS, 2132 Niagara County Fire Control. 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Mercy 99. Mercy 99. We are Mercy Rancher, back in the county, back in service in the west. Yes. Yeah.

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PLS priority response recommended. 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

0: 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Patrol, getting close.
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Churchill to Sanborn and Tri-Community MS 2925 Niagara Street, apartment number 1, for a 65-year-old female that fell while using a walker leading from the arm. It is controlled. BLS standard response recommended. Repeating to Sanborn and Tri-Community EMS, 2925 Niagara Street, apartment number 1, for the 65-year-old female that fell while using a walker bleeding from the arm. It is controlled. BLS standard response recommended. At EMS location, 2310 Niagara County Park.

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1: 21-7A.
0: Taking Soviet route, is there a county unit available?
1: That's affirmative.
0: Tracy, since you would, sir, I'm not showing anybody on Tri-Sport.
1: That's tough.

0: Central to Coney EMS. You requested 4925 Niagara Street, apartment number 1, for a 65-year-old female at Bellwell using a walker, bleeding from the arm. It is controlled. Repeating to Coney EMS, you requested by Samantha Sanborn to respond 2925 Niagara Street, apartment number 1, for the 65-year-old female that fell by using her walker, bleeding from the arm. It is controlled. 2314 Niagara 25.
1: Good.
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Fire Control City of Lockport, EMS 77 Main Street, Urban Park Towers, Apartment 613, for a 69-year-old female that fell. Going to be a lift assist only. Repeating to you, City of Lockport, EMS 77 Main Street, Urban Park Towers, Apartment 613, for the 69-year-old female that fell. Going to be a lift assist only. BLS standard response recommended 00-05, Niagara County Fire Control.

Springfield, Upper Mountain. 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There's a 91-year-old now that fell. Unknown if injured. 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

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She was overheating. 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Now you're 25.

Fire Control to Upper Mountain, second set of Collins. Driver needed to your halls for the EMS call. 5213 Bridle Path Lane for the 91-year-old female that fell. 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

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Call location has a female there, state she's overheating. Repeating to County MS 23, request 5666 South Transit Road. It's going to be Selbach Ports Hall. Posted by patrol on location, female station is overheating. BLS standard response recommended 0048, Niagara County Fire.

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Springfield Upper Mound, you requested 5314 Elm Drive off of Hanover. Medical arm activation for the 74-year-old male that fell, did strike his head, now in and out of consciousness. ALS priority, FGEMA. Repeating to Upper Mountain, ambulance requested 5314 Elm Drive off of Hanover Road. Medical arm activation for the 74-year-old male that fell, did strike his head, now in and out of consciousness. ALS priority, FTEMS 412.

Brickfield 2 Frontier and Mercy. EMS 7200 Williams Road, part 105. For the 83-year-old female that fell out of bed, unknown injuries, called in by a third-party caller. Repeating to Frontier and Mercy, EMS 7200 Williams Road, apartment 105. You have an 83-year-old female that fell out of bed, unknown if injured, called in by a third-party caller. BLS priority response recommended at the EMS on the patient, 413 Niagara Penny Clark.

Urkel, the Upper Mountain, 2nd Sotone, driver near to Cheer Hall for the EMS call. 5314 at Elm Drive for a medical alarm activation. 74-year-old male that fell, struck his head, in and out of consciousness, ALS priority. Repeating to Upper Mountain, 2nd Sotone, driver near to Cheer Hall for the EMS call. 5314 at Elm Drive, 73-year-old male that fell, struck his head, in and out of consciousness. ALS priority response recommended at the EMS location. 417, now you're clear.

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Central of Frontier, second set of tones for the MS call. 7210 Williams Road, apartment 105. 83-year-old female that fell out of bed, unknown if injured. Repeating to Frontier, second set of tones for the MS call. 7200 Williams Road, apartment 105. For the 83-year-old female that fell out of bed, unknown injuries, third-party caller. 420 Niagara County Fire.

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Churchill to Rebbitz and Mercy, EMS 6321 on Robinson Road. He'll be waiting outside. I have a 60-year-old male throwing up blood, difficulty breathing, and chest pain. Repeating to Rebbitz and Mercy, EMS 6321 on Robinson Road, apartment number 3. He will be waiting outside. You have a 60-year-old male vomiting blood, difficulty breathing, and chest pain. ALS priority response recommended at the EMS from location 515 at your campus.

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Hotel 2 front yard in Burpholz. You have a fire alarm activation, 3210 Williams Road, coming from apartment 330. Repeating to Burpholz Frontier. You have a fire alarm activation, 3210 Williams Road, apartment 330. 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

Niagara County Fire Control, City of Lockport, EMS at Elderwood of Lockport, 104 Old Niagara Road, room 1717B as in boy in the East Unit. For an 89-year-old female, difficulty breathing, sudden onset, does have a history of COPD. ALS priority response recommended, incident on LSD TAC 1. Niagara County Fire Control repeating to the City of Lockport, EMS at Elderwood of Lockport, 104 Old Niagara Road, East Unit, room 1717B as in boy. 89-year-old female, sudden onset of difficulty breathing, history of COPD. ALS priority response recommended, incident on LSD TAC 1. Fire control clear, 657.

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One vehicle rolled over on its side. Believe there are injuries. ALS priority response recommended incident on NTFD TAC 1. Niagara County Fire Control repeating to NT Engine 4, motor vehicle accident 360 Tremont Street between Falconer and Bryant for a rollover MVA, unknown nature of injuries. ALS priority response recommended incident on NTFD TAC 1. Fire control clear 701.

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Gas can fell off of a truck and is now leaking. 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Fire Control clear 746.

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Took two nitros, no release. 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Fire control clear 843. 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

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You're active. Second set of tones for the fire alarm activation at Fashion Outlet. We did get a call back from the alarm company reporting an accidental activation. Alarm was supposed to be in test, but was not. Incident on FUTAC 1. Niagara County Fire Control repeating to Niagara Active. Second set of tones for the fire alarm at 1900 Military. Incident on FUTAC 1. We did get a call from the alarm company reporting that it was an accidental activation. It was supposed to be on test. However, it was not. Incident on FUTAC 1. Fire Control clear 857.

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Niagara County Fire Control repeating to the City of Lockport, EMS at Lockport Rehab, 909 Lincoln Avenue, room 32, between Nixon Place and Lincoln Place. 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He has taken one nitro, unknown if any relief. ALS priority response recommended. You'll be on LSD Tech 1. Fire Control clear at 911.

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73 Ontario Street, the Dale Association at the Wellness Center off Church Alley for a female mental health transport, suicidal and homicidal ideations. 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Incidents on all detectives. Your County Fire Control repeating in the City of Lockport, EMS 33 Ontario Street at the Dale Association in the Wellness Center off Church Alley for a female with suicidal and homicidal ideations. LPD is on location. 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

Niagara County Fire Control to Miller Hose, EMS 2745, 2745 Maple Avenue. Outside in a black Mitsubishi, have a 59-year-old male, recent bypass surgery. Now has flu-like symptoms, weak, sweaty, and pale. 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Niagara County Fire Control repeating to Miller Hose, EMS 2745. 2745 Maple Avenue, outside in a black Mitsubishi. 59-year-old male, recent bypass surgery. Weak, sweaty, and pale with flu-like symptoms. 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Fire control clear at 1013.

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0: we're returning. 10-4, clear, turning 11-0.

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Patient will be at the entrance, 33-year-old female, difficulty breathing, history of asthma, her inhaler is currently empty. ALS priority response recommended, incident on NTFD TAC 1. 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Niagara County Fire Control repeating Adams EMS at Northgate, 7264 Nash Road. Patient will be at the entrance for a 33-year-old female, difficulty breathing with an asthma history. Did attempt to take her inhaler that appears to be empty. ALS priority response recommended. Incident on FD EMS. Fire control clear at 11:15.

Niagara County Fire Control to Adams Base. Second set of tones for the EMS calling at Northgate, 7264 Nash Road. Patients at the entrance for the 33-year-old female, difficulty breathing with an asthma history. Her inhaler is empty. The intensity responding from the Boulevard and the 290. Niagara County Fire Control repeating to Adams. Second set of tones for the EMS calling at Northgate, 7264 Nash Road. Patient will be at the entrance. 33-year-old female, difficulty breathing with an asthma history. Her inhaler is empty. Do have her on the line reporting that it's getting worse at this time. ALS priority response recommended. You have Twin City from Niagara Falls Boulevard at the 290 time of call. Fire control clear 1124.

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Hey, you're County Fair, just called Adams, third set of tones for the EMS call at North Gate, 7264 Nash Road. 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Niagara County Fire Control repeating to Adams, third set of tones for the EMS call at North Gate, 7264 Nash Road. 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Fire control clear. 1129.

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Niagara County Fire Control to Barker and Alcott, EMS 9017 Lake Road between Johnson Creek and Quaker Road. 40-year-old female, dizzy, lightheaded with flu-like symptoms. Recently discontinued a medication. 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Niagara County Fire Control repeating to Barker and Alcott, EMS 9017 Lake Road between Johnson Creek and Quaker. 40-year-old female, dizzy, lightheaded with flu-like symptoms. Recently discontinued a medication. 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Fire control clear at 1230.

Niagara County Fire Control to Adams EMS at Northgate, 7264 Nash Road, 7264 Nash Road, in the TV lounge for a 78-year-old male who is unresponsive, unknown breathing status, ALS priority response recommended, incidents on FD EMS. Niagara County Fire Control repeating to Adams EMS, Northgate, 7264 Nash Road, in the TV lounge for a 78-year-old male, unresponsive. He is breathing. ALS priority response recommended. 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Fire control clear at 1233.

0: Niagara County Fire Control, City of Lockport, EMS at Briarwood Manor, 1001 Lincoln Avenue, between Lincoln Place and Nixon Place, using the front door. 94-year-old female, left shoulder pain that's radiating and tingling to the arms. No other complaints at this time. BLS priority response recommended. 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Niagara County Fire Control repeating to the City of Lockport, EMS at Briarwood Manor, 1001 Lincoln Avenue. At the front doors for a 94-year-old female, sharp left shoulder pain radiating with a tingling sensation in her arm. No other complaints. 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Fire control clear. 1234.
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0: 10-4, 2M7 responding to the hall.

Ransomville County EMS 24, EMS at Heritage Manor, 3509 Ransomville Road, room 104, between New and Braley. 60-year-old male, multiple falls with altered mental status, ALS priority response recommended. Niagara County Fire Control repeating to Ransomville in County EMS 24, EMS at Heritage Manor, 3509 Ransomville Road, room 104, between New and Braley for the 60-year-old male, multiple falls, altered mental status, ALS priority response recommended, incidents on FD EMS, fire control clear at 1235.

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0: 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Niagara County Fire Control repeating to Adams, second set of tones for the EMS call at North Gate 7264 Nash Road in the TV lounge for the 78-year-old male, unresponsive, is breathing. 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

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ALS priority response recommended incident on SD EMS. Niagara County Fire Control repeating to Ransomville, second set of tones for the EMS call at Heritage Manor, 3509 Ransomville Road, room 104 for the 60-year-old male, multiple falls, altered mental status. ALS priority response recommended. Incidents on FD EMS. 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

0: 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Niagara County Fire Control repeating a South Lockport, second set of tones for the EMS call. 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Fire control clear, 1243.
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1: 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If there's nothing on the board for South Lockport, can you turn on rapids for the ambulance?
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1: 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Fire control clear at 1244.
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1: 10-4, 209 responding 9017 Lake Road at 1245.

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Your County Fire Control repeating to Adams. 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Knee surgery 5 weeks ago, now has severe knee pain. BLS standard response recommended. 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Fire control clear, 1246. Go ahead, ETM 6.

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Niagara County Fire Control repeating the city of Lockport. 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Fire Control clear at 1247.

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ALS fire response recommended. Niagara County Fire Control repeating the South Lockport, third set of tones, rapid, second set of tones for your ambulance, mutual aid. 5781, 5781 Glendale Drive, apartment A is an Adam for the 25-year-old male, multiple seizures. ALS priority response recommended. 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Fire control clear, 1250.

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Snyder, County Fire Control, NT Truck 1, EMS 977, 977 Nash Road, Apartment 1. 78-year-old female fellow requesting a lift assist, states she's uninjured. BLS standard response recommended. Snyder, County Fire Control, repeating to NT Truck 1, EMS 977, 977 Nash Road, Apartment 1. 78-year-old female fell, states she's uninjured, requesting a lift assist. BLS standard response recommended. 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Fire control clear at 1257.

Niagara County Fire Control, 10K Truck 1, EMS 1227-1227 Sherwood Avenue, between Erie and Sherwood Court. Use the front door for the 89-year-old female in the chair, unresponsive. Elderly male caller is unable to move the female for CPR. ALS priority response recommended. Niagara County Fire Control, repeating, NT Truck 1, EMS 1227-1227 Sherwood Avenue, between Erie Avenue and Sherwood Court, using the front door for the 89-year-old male, correction, 89-year-old female, unresponsive, believed not to be breathing, caller is unable to move her for CPR. ALS priority response recommended, incident 10 on CFD Tech 1, fire control clear at 1312.

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He does have nausea now. 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Niagara County Fire Control repeating to Wilson. 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Fire control clear at 1321.

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Schneider, County Fire Control to County EMS 12, requested mutual aid with Lewiston 1 for their EMS call at Wellnow, 860 Center Street, using the back door for a 19-19-year-old male abdominal pain with flu-like symptoms. 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Niagara County Fire Control repeating to County EMS 12, requested mutual aid with Lewiston 1 for their EMS call at Wellnow, 860 Center Street, using the back door for the 19-year-old male abdominal pain with flu-like symptoms. They have a driver and will meet you on scene. 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

0: 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CPR in progress, ALS priority. 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CPR is in progress. 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
0: If there's no response from Tri-Community, could you please send a county this way if there's one available?
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1: 10-4, tone for Shawnee.

Angel to Shawnee, your ambulance requested by Burkhold, 6887 Plaza Drive, apartment 2, 64-year-old male, nausea, dizziness, shortness of breath, ALS priority. 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

0: Fire Control, Bertonda 1 to Engine 6. EMS 41 on 5th Avenue. Patient will be in apartment 1. 34-year-old male fell off a bicycle, was not wearing a helmet. Struck his head and lost consciousness. ALS priority. Repeating, Northbound 1 to Engine 6. EMS 41 on 5th Avenue. Apartment 1 between Ironton Street and Oliver Street. 34-year-old male fell off a bicycle. The patient was not wearing a helmet. Struck his head and did lose consciousness. Now conscious, ALS priority recommended. 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Fire Control clear 1545.
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Repeating, North Tonawanda, Truck 1, EMS at the Tim Horton, 748 Niagara Falls Boulevard, between Pierce Ave and Erie Ave. 20-year-old female, diaphoretic and shortness of breath. ALS priority recommended, incident on TFD Tech 1, Rachel Clear 1722.

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0: RC 83 is going to be in service, replacing RC 99, paramedic level in the east.
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0: Fire Tool, South Lockport, additional EMS call, TJ Maxx, 5847 South Transit Road in the back room. 20-year-old male had a seizure now postictal with a decreased level of consciousness, ALS priority. Repeating to South Lockport, additional EMS call, TJ Maxx, 5847 South Transit Road between Ham Road and Strauss Road. In the back room for a 20-year-old male had a seizure now postictal. With a decreased level of consciousness, ALS priority recommended incident FD EMS. You do have Twin City en route from Maple and Transit, time of call. Parental clear, 1740.
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Patrol location requesting a general eval for a 92-year-old male. 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Incident FD EMS, virtual clear 1749.

Air Control, City of Blackport, EMS at GM, 200 Upper Mountain Road, Hughes Road number 2. 36-year-old male, difficulty breathing, PLS 30. Repeating to City of Blackport, EMS at General Motors, 200 Upper Mountain Road, between Sunset Drive and Old Upper Mountain Road, using road entrance number 2. 36-year-old male, difficulty breathing, no criticals. PLS 30 recommended, incident LFD tag 1, Frank Hill clear, 1753.

Fire Control, City of Lockport, EMS 393, Davison Road, apartment number 6. 31-year-old female, 941 transport, BLS standard. Repeating to City of Lockport, additional EMS calls, 393 Davison Road, apartment number 6, between Park Lane Circle and the Common. 31-year-old female, mental health transport requested by PD on location. 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

fire control going on the air with units out of service and evening announcements. Units out of service as follows. County 2283, southbound quarter 2382, upper mountain 2688. Out of service till further notice. There will be no evening announcements. It's Thursday, July 16th, 2026. Range clear, 1800 hours.

Bird Control to Youngstown EMS, 132 Chestnut Street, 78-year-old male. Complaints of elevated pulse, no criticals, dealer's priority. Repeating to Youngstown EMS, 132 Chestnut Street, between Main Street and Lake Street, 78-year-old male, complaints of elevated pulse, negative criticals. Dealer's priority recommended, NCNFD EMS, Rachel Clear, 1811.

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Aircraft Fire Control to South Lockport. Report of a possible mulch fire at the Key Bank 5737 C is in Charles, South Transit Road, between Scheimer and Corwin. Caller reporting that it's going to be demulched by the ATM. Flames were seen at time of disconnect. Or is still be on FD TAC 1. Repeating to South Lockport, report of a possible mulch fire at Key Bank 5737 C is in Charles, South Transit, between Scheimer and Corwin. Caller reporting it's going to be in the area by the ATM. Time of disconnect, there were flames seen. And it'll be on FD TAC 1. Fire control cleared, 1927.

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